So I ask you for dinner. You said, sure, how's next week? 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I'm taking you Rivington Street. We drank whiskey and coke, spending money I don't have.

three, two, listen. 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

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Elektrika, Salsa, Elektrika, Salsa. Oh. Now you know my secret, electronic salsa sound.

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They got Bermuda shorts. They had sex in Pennsylvania, a Brazilian grew a tree, and a doctor.

shelters with our hands over our ears. Lloyd Webber's awful stuff runs for years and years and years and years. An earthquake hits the theater, but the alpharetta lingers, then the piano lid comes down.

0: Voz da Ria. Voz da Ria. É ótima, não é?
1: I've heard people say that too much of anything is not good for you, baby. But

much for having me tonight and for being here. I am so excited to be here with you. What do you say we keep this going?

Undercompensated, too domesticated. Underestimated, overregulated. Undercelebrated, hated, dominated.

have been fans since my very first album. Every time I come to Brazil, I feel so welcomed and so loved, and I just have to say, obrigada, thank you so much. You guys are so amazing to me, and this one is for my OG Levotics.

0: Eu amo o Brasil! Now, there was this special request that some of you guys had sent me online, telling me that you wanted me to perform a certain song for you here tonight. So that's exactly what I'm gonna do for you. If you know this, sing along.
1: 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You'll be coming home with me tonight. We'll be burning up like

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Please give it up for Constance Day on guitar. Give it up for Britt Bowman on the drums. And Leanne Bowes on the bass. Now, I've been performing some songs that I redid into rock versions. And I'm releasing them on an album called Revamped. 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
1: 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This is a recording. Recording. Recording. Recording. Recording. Recording.
0: In the mix. In the mix. In the mix. With DJ Michael Martino.

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Follow me, don't be afraid. Don't hide away. Window closed, the light is on.